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3: From ABC News, I'm Dave Packer. A Herculean rescue effort in Venezuela after twin powerful and deadly earthquakes, 50,000 people missing.
4: As the death toll from the devastating earthquakes in Venezuela nears 1,000, remarkable rescues of the most vulnerable are giving fresh hope against all odds. Crews saving an 18-day-old baby named Juan and his mother. Teams cheering as they carefully brought him down from the debris to be reunited with his father.
3: ABC's Victor Oquendo. U.S. retaliation after Iran struck a ship in the Strait of Hormuz Thursday.
5: The U.S. military delivering a, quote, powerful response, attacking Iran for what President Trump called a foolish violation of our ceasefire agreement. U.S. Central Command says American aircraft struck Iranian missile and drone storage locations and radar sites along the coast.
3: ABC's Rachel Scott. Much of the U.S.-Iran peace deal relies on the end to fighting between Israel and Lebanon. Secretary of State Rubio said the agreement reached today begins to put in place a framework for lasting peace and security.
6: So as I said today, as I've told all the parties here today, it's the beginning of the beginning. There's a lot of work ahead. We don't in any way underestimate the difficulty of the task ahead, but we understand the importance of it, how vital it is.
3: The Ebola outbreak in Africa, now one of the largest on record, more than 1,200 cases and nearly 300 deaths. The CDC now declaring it a level one outbreak, allowing the deployment of additional resources. President Trump's former national security advisor, John Bolton, could face jail time after pleading guilty to mishandling classified information today. Kelly Hayes, U.S. Attorney for the District of Maryland, said Bolton knew what he was doing was wrong.
7: Mr. Bolton knew how to handle classified information, where it should be stored, how it should be stored, and with whom he could share that information.
3: The guilty plea makes Bolton the only successfully prosecuted case in President Trump's campaign against his political enemies. You're listening to ABC News.
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12: I'm meteorologist Mace Michaels. Tonight, occasional cloudiness, a few showers possible, and a low temperature in the upper 50s to near 60. For tomorrow, a mixture of sunshine and clouds, maybe again a storm and warmer, a high close to 80. Some storms Saturday night, then hot and humid for Sunday and next week, with storms possible. Celebrate Independence Day in Worthington, Minnesota. 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It's 71 right now.

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2: From ABC News, I'm Dave Packer. The death toll from Venezuela's double earthquake Wednesday has topped 900. 50,000 people are still unaccounted for. A massive search and rescue effort is underway.
3: Rescuers cutting through concrete and listening for signs of life 2 days after the quakes. International crews now touching down in Venezuela. Back-to-back quakes brought down many buildings in what's known as a pancake collapse. Floors stacking on top of one another, leaving little room for survival. With millions impacted, the humanitarian need is growing.
2: ABC's Victor Akendo. Iran got its response 24 hours after its drones targeted a ship in the Strait of Hormuz. U.S. Central Command says American aircraft struck Iranian missile and drone storage locations and radar sites along the coast. President Trump.
4: I don't like the fact that they took a shot yesterday. Actually, four. We knocked down three at a ship. Not an allied ship, but a ship, a very expensive ship. And it was fine, but it took a little beating. They shouldn't be doing that.
2: A mistrial declared today in the arson case of 29-year-old Jonathan Rindernicht, accused of setting the Palisades fire. The deadlock was 10 jurors set on a not guilty verdict and two on guilty. This woman, identified as juror number four, says she was among those who went with not guilty.
5: There's just not enough proof. It was just happened so late in time, and I just felt like a lot of holes, yeah.
2: Prosecutors say they'll retry the case. The National Weather Service issuing a rare, particularly dangerous fire alert in Utah. Wildfires destroying homes. Mark Littich watched through his Ring camera as the fire approached his cabin.
6: I've never seen anything like that. I didn't know fire could do that. And literally within 2 minutes, it appeared in my camera, and then it was completely around the cabin.
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10: I'm meteorologist Mace Michaels. Tonight, occasional cloudiness, a few showers possible, and a low temperature in the upper 50s to near 60. For tomorrow, a mixture of sunshine and clouds, maybe again a storm, and warmer, a high close to 80. Some storms Saturday night, then hot and humid for Sunday and next week, with storms possible. Celebrate Independence Day in Worthington, Minnesota. Live music, food, fireworks on July 3rd and 4th. It's 69 degrees right now.

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3: You know, every now and then, I think you might like to hear something from us. 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
2: From ABC News, I'm Dave Packer. A judge has declared a mistrial in the federal trial of Jonathan Rinderknecht, accused of starting a blaze that later became the Palisades Fire, one of the most destructive wildfires in Los Angeles history.
3: His defense team was really saying, hey, look, there is no evidence that his client actually did this, and then that fire led in from the Lockman fire to the Palisades fire, that connection should then go back to his client, and that he's responsible for what ultimately happened.
2: ABC's Alex Stone in L.A. The death toll in Wednesday's double earthquakes in Venezuela has topped 900. Thousands are missing. Rescue efforts are underway. 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
4: I mean, right now your greatest needs are your basic hygiene and basic food, right? It's the first thing they need to survive their initial part, and then we're going to start working on your secondary needs where your shelter gets more and more important and everything like that.
2: The U.S. military announcing strikes against Iran, CENTCOM calling it a response to yesterday's attack by Iran on a ship in the Strait of Hormuz.
5: An hour before the announcement by CENTCOM, President Trump indicated to reporters in the Oval Office there would be a U.S. response. When asked if Iran would face any consequences, the president said, quote, you'll find out.
6: I don't like the fact that they took a shot yesterday.
5: Karen Travers, ABC News, Washington.
2: Billionaire and former hedge fund chief Leon Black walked out of today's meeting with the House Oversight Committee after questions about his connections with Jeffrey Epstein. Chairman James Comer said Black is expected to return to Capitol Hill next month.
7: I have just issued two subpoenas to Mr. Black, one for all the NDAs that he is party to, and second for a deposition.
2: The Texas Education Board making Bible passages required reading for more than 5 million public school students. 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
10: Weather. I'm meteorologist Mace Michaels. Tonight, occasional cloudiness, a few showers possible, and a low temperature in the upper 50s to near 60. For tomorrow, a mixture of sunshine and clouds, maybe again a storm and warmer, a high close to 80. Some storms Saturday night, then hot and humid for Sunday and next week, with storms possible. Celebrate Independence Day in Worthington, Minnesota. 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
1: From ABC News, I'm Dave Packer, searching through the rubble for survivors in Venezuela, where some 50,000 people are still unaccounted for after Wednesday's powerful twin earthquakes. ABC's Victor Oquendo.
2: As the death toll from the devastating earthquakes in Venezuela nears 1,000, local rescues of the most vulnerable are giving fresh hope against all odds. Cruz saving an 18-day-old baby named Juan and his mother. Teams cheering as they carefully brought him down from the debris to be reunited with his father.
1: The U.S. strikes back on Iranian targets.
3: According to Iranian state media, this strike happened just off the coast, or really on the coast, off the Strait of Hormuz, essentially around southern shores. And what U.S. Central Command is saying is that this was a response to an attack on a commercial ship that was transiting the Strait of Hormuz. We know that the Strait of Hormuz has been really the focal point of this war over the past several months.
1: ABC's Christian Cordero. Secretary of State Rubio said an agreement reached Friday between Israel and Lebanon begins to put in place a framework for lasting peace and security. An end to the fighting in Lebanon is a key part of the agreement between the U.S. and Iran. Former senior Pentagon official Mick Mulroy.
4: The problem is Iran's the biggest issue when it comes to regional stability. They fund proxy forces around the Middle East, including Hezbollah. Hezbollah is probably their premier proxy force. They likely have IRGC officers embedded with them right now.
1: Former National Security Advisor John Bolton pleaded guilty to illegally sharing classified material.
5: Maryland U.S. Attorney Kelly Hayes says a hacker, believed to be associated with Iran, successfully got into Bolton's account.
6: He put our national security at grave risk in violation of the law.
5: As part of the plea deal, prosecutors have agreed not to seek more than a 5-year prison sentence. Bolton's sentencing is set for October 28th.
1: ABC Stephen Portnoy, you're listening to ABC News.
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10: Brainerd Baxter Weather.
11: I'm meteorologist Mace Michaels. Tonight, occasional cloudiness, a few showers possible, and a low temperature in the upper 50s to near 60. For tomorrow, a mixture of sunshine and clouds, maybe again a storm, and warmer, a high close to 80. Some storms Saturday night, then hot and humid for Sunday and next week, with storms possible. Celebrate Independence Day in Worthington, Minnesota. Live music, food, fireworks on July 3rd and 4th. Currently at 64 degrees.

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5: I'm meteorologist Mace Michaels. Tonight, occasional cloudiness, a few showers possible, and a low temperature in the upper 50s to near 60. For tomorrow, a mixture of sunshine and clouds, maybe again a storm, and warmer, a high close to 80. Some storms Saturday night, then hot and humid for Sunday and next week, with storms possible. Celebrate Independence Day in Worthington, Minnesota. Live music, food, fireworks on July 3rd and 4th. Currently at 64 degrees.

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9: I'm meteorologist Mace Michaels. Tonight, occasional cloudiness, a few showers possible, and a low temperature in the upper 50s to near 60. For tomorrow, a mixture of sunshine and clouds, maybe again a storm, and warmer, a high close to 80. Some storms Saturday night, then hot and humid for Sunday and next week, with storms possible. 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Currently at 64 degrees.

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11: I'm meteorologist Mace Michaels. Tonight, occasional cloudiness, a few showers possible, and a low temperature in the upper 50s to near 60. For tomorrow, a mixture of sunshine and clouds, maybe again a storm, and warmer, a high close to 80. Some storms Saturday night, then hot and humid for Sunday and next week, with storms possible. Celebrate Independence Day in Worthington, Minnesota. Live music, food, fireworks on July 3rd and 4th. Currently at 64 degrees.

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9: I'm meteorologist Mace Michaels. Tonight, occasional cloudiness, a few showers possible, and a low temperature in the upper 50s to near 60. For tomorrow, a mixture of sunshine and clouds, maybe again a storm, and warmer, a high close to 80. Some storms Saturday night, then hot and humid for Sunday and next week, with storms possible. Celebrate Independence Day in Worthington, Minnesota. Live music, food, fireworks on July 3rd and 4th. Currently at 62 degrees.

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9: With your forecast, I'm Corey Hartman. For today, partly sunny and breezy with a high near 80 degrees. Showers and storms possible tonight, a low around 60. Showers and thunderstorms are likely on Sunday. It'll be breezy with a high of 81. Showers and storms Sunday night, a low around 67. Slight chance of a storm Monday, warmer, a high near 93 and a high near 89 on Tuesday. If you're looking for a new place to live, stay, work, or play, check out Worthington, Minnesota. It's worth a look. Right now, it's 62.

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4: American 308 boarding on the runway.
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0: ATC.com with an American Airlines flight aborting takeoff at Miami after a business jet entered the same runway last evening.
4: You just told me to cross the runway, sir.
6: No, we said Amerijet 461.
0: A close call at Newark Airport is being investigated. Happened yesterday. United pilot called the control tower, warning as they were landing that the jetliner almost hit a drone. Another pilot reported seeing the small drone a couple of thousand feet in the air. The plane landed safely and there were no injuries. An update on U.S. assistance for Venezuela after rare back-to-back deadly earthquakes.
7: The U.S. government launching three urban search and rescue teams, including one from Fairfax, Virginia, to join the mission. The British military sending 250 firefighters and six dogs trained to find survivors. Aid agencies consider the first 48 to 72 hours critical for rescuing people alive, although that increases if they have access to food and water. Michelle Franzen, ABC News, New York.
0: The British military says a tanker was struck by something, a missile or a drone, in the Strait of Hormuz as Iran and the U.S. launch attacks in the region. Bahrain says that Iran launched a drone attack today. The island kingdom is the home to the U.S. Navy's Fifth Fleet. Iran says it's targeting American military installations to retaliate for overnight airstrikes. The U.S. has announced a framework agreement that Lebanese officials say will help restore their sovereignty and territorial integrity. Ambassador Yehiel Leiter, the Israeli ambassador to the U.S. in Washington.
8: This will be a staged and performance-based move forward. To the degree that the Lebanese army performs in dismantling and disarming Hezbollah.
0: Ambassador says Israel will not allow Iran to destroy Israel. 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
10: With your forecast, I'm Corey Hartman. For today, partly sunny and breezy with a high near 80 degrees. Showers and storms possible tonight, a low around 60. Showers and thunderstorms are likely on Sunday. It'll be breezy with a high of 81. Showers and storms Sunday night, a low around 67. Slight chance of a storm Monday, warmer, a high near 93 and a high near 89 on Tuesday. If you're looking for a new place to live, stay, work, or play, check out Worthington, Minnesota. It's worth a look. Right now, it's 62.
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11: I'm Tess Taylor along with Eric Grant. And today, folks, we are talking about America 250, Brainerd Baxter, the big old celebration for the 4th of July. With us today in the studio, Dave Badeau, the executive director of Brainerd Community Action, just so happens to be the Brainerd mayor as well. Dave, welcome to Community Focus.
12: A man of many hats.
11: That is
13: welcome
11: true.
13: Back, Dave.
11: Yes. We're talking about a big celebration that actually gets underway on Sunday with Arts in the Park.
12: Yeah, Arts in the Park, one of our favorite events. It is our biggest fundraiser of the year for Community Action.
11: Really?
12: Yeah, and it helps us do so many different things throughout the year within our community. But it gives artists and musicians and classic car owners an opportunity to just show off their stuff and get in front of an audience.
11: All right, and this all takes place at Gregory Park.
12: Yep, we are over 50 years we've been doing this, and Gregory Park has just shaken down to be such a nice atmosphere for that. Yeah. The spoke system works so well. There's not a bad spot for our vendors. Mm-hmm. You can hear that music throughout, and then, of course, that delicious, delicious food as well.
11: Yeah. Yes. And what time frame are we looking at, and what can we expect out there?
12: Yeah, so from 10 to 4 is the full event, and things get kicked off right at 10. Classic cars usually stick around till about 2-ish.
13: Okay.
12: And then we recommend to people, come take a look through those. Those guys got things to do, mm-hmm. though, too. And we try to make that really easy. If you're someone that has a classic car and wants to show up, don't have to sign up. You just drive yourself right up in there, park, have a good time in that community. Yeah. People check it out. And then when you got to go, you got to go. So
11: okay.
12: A lot of fun there. And then the whole event goes till 4 p.m. And by then, everybody's pretty well wore out. We clean up and we go home.
11: It's great. And I know in the past years, too, you've provided an opportunity for nonprofits to also be on site. Is that happening again this year?
12: Yes, so we have a section of Arts in the Park called Community Corner.
11: There you go.
12: And we've got a handful of different nonprofits that are there. It's just a great opportunity for them to share their message with people in a very laid-back atmosphere. You know, sometimes when you get over to the fair or whatnot, people are kind of hustling and bustling.
1: Yeah.
12: Arts in the Park has such a nice laid-back atmosphere that it's really worked well for people to get an opportunity to speak with them, kind of share their message. Mm-hmm. And it's worked very, very well over the handful of years.
11: Okay. Nice. So that will get us going here on Sunday, 10 to 4, Gregory Park. Get to Arts in the Park.
1: Yeah, and the week continues after Arts in the Park. We jump right into the big celebration, 250 for America. And Wednesday, you guys have a little bit of a... is this going to be at Lyman Pewart, the movie in the park?
12: So we've got a movie in the park. This is something we've partnered with the Brainerd's Parks Department over the last couple of years, and it's become a lot of fun.
11: Yeah,
12: you get out there at night with the kids running around and having a good time, a movie under the stars. And this one is going to be National Treasure. So we are going heavy into the America 250 theme.
1: Yeah.
12: And going to be really excited to see Nick Cage run around looking for clues.
11: Like it. What time does the movie get going?
12: So movie should be getting going at 9. I believe it's 9:30 to tell you the truth now that I'm looking at it. I wrote down 9, but I think it's 9:30.
11: Okay.
12: We got to let that sun settle a little bit. So sometimes there's a little wiggle room there, but 9:30 is a good starting point for that.
11: Is there a cost to attend the movie?
12: No, absolutely free. There typically is some kind of food truck option there as well. And then popcorn can be purchased from the Brainerd Parks Department.
11: Nice.
12: But to attend completely free, just pull up a lawn chair or a blanket on the grass.
11: Yeah.
12: Beautiful spot to watch a movie.
11: At the Mississippi River going right by.
12: That's right.
11: Love that. All right. And that again is Wednesday night.
12: That's right.
11: Fun continues Thursday too as part of the celebration.
12: Yeah, we got a small concert going on. We've been doing concerts in the park at Gregory. We're going to move this one over to Lyman as well.
11: Mm.
12: So from 5 to 8 on Thursday, we got Morrow, which is a local band, a little bit more rock heavy. So it'll be a little bit more interesting. Mm. We thought it's a good fit. Instead of trying to squeeze those guys up into the bandstand at Gregory, we thought, let's spread everybody out. Coolers welcome. There'll be kombucha from Yasher Kombucha there as well.
11: Okay.
12: Just come down, have a good time. And that should be a fun one as well. Local band, good following. So.
1: Okay.
11: Okay. Yeah. Another free event to
12: attend.
11: Another
12: free event, yeah.
11: I love that.
1: Good price point there, yeah.
11: Great price point. We love it. And then jumping into the weekend, Friday the 3rd, and of course, Saturday, the big day, 4th of July, falling on a Saturday this time.
12: Yeah, so our 4th event is always on the actual 4th of July.
11: Mm-hmm. Yep.
12: I will say we do have a little special thing going on. It started last Friday, and it is continuing now as well. We have a treasure hunt that is happening. National treasure themed treasure hunt.
11: I see.
12: For the last couple of years, we've done a scavenger hunt style treasure hunt.
11: Mm-hmm.
12: You get the riddles, you go out there, you try to find it.
1: Sure.
12: Turns out people in this area are too good.
11: They're really good.
12: And they like to find it too fast.
11: Yeah.
12: So this year I said, let's make it really, really, really hard.
11: Okay.
12: So we have created an entire game that has rounds, multiple rounds. It is more of an escape room than it is an actual treasure hunt.
11: Oh boy.
12: You solve round one, you get your password, you take it to the game masters at Dragonforge or Play and Trade Games, and they give you the next piece for the puzzle, which is trinkets and doodads and things.
1: Huh.
12: Very exciting, a lot of fun. We have 250 packages for people to do, so it is limited. We are asking for teams of four, but if for some reason you can't shake down that many, just get involved and have a good time.
11: Yeah.
12: $500 cold hard cash to the first team that solves the whole thing. However, as we go in the rounds, you will get a rank. You will get leveled up. There will be prize packages along the way. So if you can't fully solve it, still opportunities to win.
11: To win, okay.
12: And even with the last grand prize package, everyone that completes it will get an opportunity to be in the drawing for another cold hard $500 cash.
11: Nice. Oh,
1: okay, and this is actively going on now. You said it started last week. Can anybody just jump in now?
12: Not only can anybody jump in, we have designed it so that it is easier the longer it goes. The first teams have a harder go at it because they're trying to solve things without any help.
11: Okay.
12: As we go, we are adding more and more clues to the earlier rounds. So if you're late to the party, you've got an opportunity to jump right in. And what we want to see is those leaderboards switch and see people actually actively passing each other.
11: Wow.
12: Round three is the hardest, and we have a couple groups on there. The firefighters and the dispatcher have made it to round three. I can tell you right now, it is very difficult, and they will be stuck there for a little bit. So you have a perfect opportunity right now to catch up to them.
11: Really?
12: And then we'll start handing out more and more clues. So
11: crazy fun.
12: A lot of fun. And that will lead us all the way right up to the end of July 3rd. So 5 p.m. July 3rd is when that ends.
11: Okay.
12: That's a full fortnight for those of you that do the
11: Look
12: math.
11: Look at you. Oh,
1: okay, all right.
11: There's and been some thought put into this. Yeah.
12: And that'll lead us right to our actual 4th of July events on the 4th.
11: Okay, and let's lay those out there so people can mark it down, make their plan.
12: Yeah, so our big stuff is our parade starts at 6 p.m. It's a little bit later than it was a handful of years ago, mm-hmm. but we really wanted to shake it down to make it a little bit less heat intensive, let's say that.
11: God bless you.
12: And then our biggest thing is we want to be the most fun parade to participate in. Mm-hmm. You guys have been in there in the past handful of years. It's a big deal. Yeah. Lots of people out there, lots of people enjoying it. But for me, what I've always said is the more fun it is for the people that are in it, every year they'll want to do more. And that's what we've seen happen. It's become a tradition for people. They are giving up their time on their 4th to go and do a parade for people. And we just really want to celebrate those people and make it as much fun as possible for them.
11: It is.
12: And so that starts at 6 p.m. Usually takes about an hour-ish. Mm-hmm. And then at 7, our music gets started down at Lyman. And then at 8 p.m., the Arcanes will go on at Lyman P. White. And those guys are a lot of fun as well.
11: Okay. Gotcha.
1: And for those procrastinators that might still want to get into the parade, is there time?
12: There is still time. Absolutely. We will take parade applications all the way till next Wednesday. Mm-hmm. Please get in early, though, because we there's only so much space.
11: Mm-hmm. Right.
12: So get your applications in. You can check out BrainerdCommunityAction.org or just straight in email to info@BrainerdCommunityAction.org. That'll come directly to us. Plenty of opportunity to get in there. Spots are filling up, but there's still space there. So
11: let's talk fireworks.
12: Okay.
11: Yeah.
12: It's the 250th anniversary of our nation's birth, ladies and gentlemen. Yes. And we thought, let's go out with a bang.
11: Boom.
12: So we're putting a little extra buck in the bang this year.
1: Okay.
12: And what we are hoping is that this will be the best grand finale that people have seen in a very, very long time.
11: That's going to be hard to beat because this all was very, very good.
12: Last year, people said it was the best one they had seen in a very long time. Oh. This year, I will tell you, it will be even better than that. I don't know if you heard this or not, but evidently aliens are real and they're flying around. And so I said, listen, if those SOBs want to come over to the Brainerd Lakes area, they're going to find out real fast. We blow up the sky in this place, folks.
11: Okay.
12: So we're going to really put off a heck of a finale, and we really want people to have a good time because for me, it's all about family. Mm-hmm. It's all about family. It's
11: about
12: getting out there and enjoying. And we want to put on a show for the kids and make some memories for our families. Mm-hmm. And again, this is the 250th. It only comes around one time. And we really want to make it something spectacular.
1: All right. And a man after my own heart, you have a designated start time for fireworks.
12: Okay. I am a 10:15 sharp guy.
11: 10:15.
1: Thank you.
12: 10:15 sharp. And everyone involved is told specifically, I want the button hit at 10:15.
11: That's right. Our heads will roll.
12: I love Mary Cope. I have a lot of meetings with Mary Cope over the years because of city council stuff. I learned from Mary. Meetings start when they're supposed to start.
11: Right.
12: And I have taken that to heart that if you say you're going to start, let's hit the button when we say we're going to hit the button.
1: Yeah.
11: Okay.
1: You mean her meetings did not start at dusk?
12: Mary says, if we say 6, we're doing 6. Mm. In this case, Mary goes, when you say 10:15, you hit that button at 10:15.
11: 10:15. Well,
1: as you should.
11: I'm saying, Mary, you are correct. Yes. Let's do this. 10:15 sharp on the 4th of July. That is when the Brainerd fireworks will start. Okay, we've heard it from the horse's mouth,
12: That's
11: if you
12: right.
11: will. All right, well, Dave, anything else we need to know before this big old celebration gets underway?
12: No, we're a small organization, Community Action. You know, it's myself and the board. We've got an intern. We try our best to put on as much as we can. But the biggest thing we do throughout the year is just partner with other organizations to try and give as much as we can in the community.
11: Right.
12: Our main message is that we are trying to be an incubator, if you will, for people that have charitable ideas. So what we want to do with this stuff is try to partner with as many people and try to get as many people involved. And I can't say enough about the Brainerd Lakes community.
11: Oh, yeah.
12: Our big three sponsors, Mills Automotive, Advantage Home Pros, and Visit Brainerd.
11: Yeah.
12: I can't say enough about them. We could not do this without them, mm-hmm. but all of our sponsors all the way down. People don't realize how much money
1: right.
12: it costs to put on fireworks or to do these things. Mm-hmm. And take a look at that list of sponsors and mm-hmm. just go thank them, because we can't do these things without them.
11: Right.
12: But we also can't do it with all the nonprofits and organizations that are in the area as well. And I want to thank all of them.
11: Absolutely. And of course, we'll encourage folks too, as you're reading those lists, go thank those businesses. Yes. And when you're down in the park, when you're doing the parade, clean up after yourselves, help keep our city pretty, okay? Mm-hmm. We want to keep that going too. So, Dave, thank you so much for being here. Thanks for what you guys are doing. And we'll see you out there at all these events and at the parade and hopefully at 10:15 at the fireworks.
12: Sharp.
1: Thanks, Dave.
11: Sharp. All right. Thanks, Dave. Dave Bedeau is the Executive Director of Brainerd Community Action, our guest today. I'm Tess Taylor along with Eric Grant, and that's today's edition of Community Focus.
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10: With your forecast, I'm Corey Hartman. For today, partly sunny and breezy with a high near 80 degrees. Showers and storms possible tonight, a low around 60. Showers and thunderstorms are likely on Sunday. It'll be breezy with a high of 81. Showers and storms Sunday night, a low around 67. Slight chance of a storm Monday. Warmer, a high near 93 and a high near 89 on Tuesday. If you're looking for a new place to live, stay, work, or play, check out Worthington, Minnesota. It's worth a look. Right now, it's 62.

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It's Sunday with Art in the Park. Art's in the Park this Sunday at Brainerd's Gregory Park as we continue to celebrate summer.

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0: ATC.com with an American Airlines flight aborting takeoff at Miami after a business jet entered the same runway last evening.
4: He just told me to cross the runway, sir.
5: No, we said Amerijet 461.
0: A close call at Newark Airport is being investigated. Happened yesterday. United pilot called the control tower, warning as they were landing that the jetliner almost hit a drone. Another pilot reported seeing the small drone a couple of thousand feet in the air. Plane landed safely and there were no injuries. An update on U.S. assistance for Venezuela after rare back-to-back deadly earthquakes.
6: The U.S. government launching three urban search and rescue teams, including one from Fairfax, Virginia, to join the mission. The British military sending 250 fighters and six dogs trained to find survivors. Aid agencies consider the first 48 to 72 hours critical for rescuing people alive, although that increases if they have access to food and water. Michelle Franzen, ABC News, New York.
0: The British military says a tanker was struck by something, a missile or a drone, in the Strait of Hormuz as Iran and the U.S. launch attacks in the region. Bahrain says that Iran launched a drone attack today. The island kingdom is the home to the U.S. Navy's Fifth Fleet. Iran says it's targeting American military installations to retaliate for overnight airstrikes. The U.S. has announced a framework agreement that Lebanese officials say will help restore their sovereignty and territorial integrity. Ambassador Yehiel Leiter, the Israeli ambassador to the U.S. in Washington.
7: This will be a staged and performance-based move forward. To the degree that the Lebanese army performs in dismantling and disarming Hezbollah.
0: Ambassador says Israel will not allow Iran to destroy Israel. You're listening to ABC News.
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0: Extreme childhood obesity is being cited in the case against Michigan parents arrested this week on second-degree murder charges. Genesee County Prosecutor David Layton says the mother and father paid for veterinary services for the family dog the day their son died.
12: I can't think of what else this is other than extraordinary, terrible neglect. And to me, that's willful and wanton misconduct, which is second-degree murder.
0: A seven-year-old weighed 250 pounds at death. Not one, but two tropical storms are expected today to cause flooding in the Tokyo region. They're already causing floods in western Japan and are forecast to move toward the capital. A new push for Major League Baseball salary caps. The league is calling it the biggest issue fans want solved, as too many have little hope for lower-paying teams competing in a World Series. Negotiations are going on. ABC News partner ESPN's Jesse Rogers says the salary cap is opposed by the players' union.
13: This would be a drastic change. It would put them more in line with the other professional sports leagues, the NBA, the NHL, and the NFL. Those all have salary caps and have a limit to how long you can sign for or how much you can sign for.
0: What else is going up nowadays? ABC's Jim Ryan.
14: Cooking out for the 4th of July will likely cost you an extra 4%. The American Farm Bureau Federation says that's how much prices for a typical barbecue have risen this year compared to 2025.
0: Chuck Sievertson, ABC News.
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4: With your forecast, I'm Corey Hartman. For today, partly sunny and breezy with a high near 80 degrees. Showers and storms possible tonight, a low around 60. Showers and thunderstorms are likely on Sunday. It'll be breezy with a high of 81. Showers and storms Sunday night, a low around 67. Slight chance of a storm Monday, warmer, a high near 93 and a high near 89 on Tuesday. If you're looking for a new place to live, stay, work, or play, check out Worthington, Minnesota. It's worth a look. Right now, it's 62.
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20: 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Godspeed, John Glenn.
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23: Self-evident
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25: Something has happened in the motor state route.
26: 30 million persons found themselves without light, subways, elevators, air conditioning. Where were you when the lights went out?
27: Oh, yeah. Tell you something. Oh, the times, they are changing.
28: But it really doesn't matter with me now, because I've been to the mountaintop.

0: right now I'm in lunar orbit.
1: Tranquility Base here. The Eagle has landed. One small step for man, one giant leap for mankind.
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submitted for your approval a period of time between January 1, 1960 and December 31st, 1969. During the course of this three-hour broadcast, there is no other time. It's 1968.

0: baby. That's their follow-up to the letter we got from them about 8 months ago. Well, now, if you don't mind, I'm going to reach over here and turn on the television, get the tubes warmed up on this thing. Then we'll see what we're missing on TV tonight. Let's see if they left me a current TV guide here. March 16th, 1968. Oh, well, it's only a week old. Let's take a shot.
1: When you compare...
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0: Not this thing again.
3: To the Batmobile. Let's go.
0: Oh, here we go. I think I've seen this one. The Riddler did it.
4: To boldly go where no man has gone before.
0: I bet you this one's gonna be around a while. How about the guy with the boss ears?
5: Well, now it's time to say goodbye to Jed and all his kids.
0: Oh, no.
5: They would like to thank you folks for kindly dropping in.
0: I missed it.
6: Darling, I love you, but give me Park Avenue.
0: Give it to her. Now, I want you to take a look at the size of those tennis shoes in the middle there. Now, how would you like to meet a guy in a dark alley wearing those things? Dick, take a vacation, will you?

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0: Fly in the Family Stone and dance to the music right here with me, the real Don Steele. Coming up in just a bit. Oh, excuse me a second. Let's see who's calling on the timeline. Hello, live from the 60s.
1: Hi, is this real Don Steele?
0: I don't know. Is this the IRS?
1: No, this is Gary Sinclair. I was listening to you on the radio.
0: Oh, yeah, Gary. What can I do for you?
1: Mr. Steele, I'm a big fan of yours, and I was wondering maybe, could you play me a song on your show there?
0: Oh, absolutely. What would you like to hear?
1: Well, I think it's called Money Money. You know that oldie by Tommy James and the Shondells?
0: Oldie? That song just came out this year. Wait a minute. What year are you calling from?
1: 1988.
0: Well, it's 1968 where I am.
1: You mean I got to wait 20 years to hear my song, Mr. Steele?
0: By the way, who's president in 1988?
1: Ronald Reagan.
0: No, Reagan is governor of California. I want to know who's president.

0: We'll be back in the year 1968 in just a moment. We're live from the 60s.
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14: With your forecast, I'm Corey Hartman. For today, partly sunny and breezy with a high near 80 degrees. Showers and storms possible tonight, a low around 60. Showers and thunderstorms are likely on Sunday. It'll be breezy with a high of 81. Showers and storms Sunday night, a low around 67. Slight chance of a storm Monday, warmer, a high near 93 and a high near 89 on Tuesday. If you're looking for a new place to live, stay, work, or play, check out Worthington, Minnesota. It's worth a look. Right now, it's 62.
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0: And now we return to 1968.

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Mick Jagger, Keith Richard, and the Rolling Stones singing about Jumpin' Jack Flash. They say it's a gas, gas, gas. And if it is, it's going to cost you about 38 cents a gallon this year. But you better

0: You'll return to 1968 in just a moment. 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

0: baby. Aretha Franklin on Live from the 60s. I'm the real Don Steele. We have the Smothers Brothers here with us, Tommy and Dick. Tell us about the time The Who performed on your program. It got kind of explosive, didn't it?
1: Of all the shows we did, one of the most memorable was when The Who was on the show. And Tommy was really involved with it, so he could tell the story better.
2: Yeah, I had one of the bits, they always destroyed their instruments. This was a big thing. And their bass would, amps would explode, and they'd break the guitars, and there's a cannon in the drum, and it blew out the face of the drum. And the first time in dress rehearsal, I forget exactly what happened, but the first time they wanted CBS special effects to make sure they do that part. They put the powder in the gun. Well, the powder, only part of it went off. So the next show, they said, well, we'll do it. So The Who put in a double powder. So they had three or four shots in this thing that was only supposed to have one. And well, it blew. I was standing out there at the end of their bit as it was falling apart, and the gun went off. It knocked, I recall it knocked Peter Townsend down. Probably one of the reasons he's deaf. And
1: Keith Moon
2: knocked him off the back of the thing. And we looked back at that, and I kept looking for shrapnel, people being hurt, of the drum disintegrating. Then they walked out, and he grabbed my guitar and broke it. And people said, gosh, that was amazing. And it was amazing. It was amazing to us because someone could have got hurt, but they didn't. It was just a magical moment.

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2: Where 1 week from today, we will celebrate America 250 on another 4th of July. Here's our daily pledge this morning. It's brought to us by Lambert Waterwells, and it's our friend Maisie.
3: Hello, my name is Maisie from Cub Scouts Pack 43 in Brainerd, Minnesota. Please join me in the Pledge of Allegiance. I pledge allegiance to the flag of the United States of America and to the republic for which it stands, one nation, under God, indivisible, with liberty and justice for all. Happy birthday, America!
1: From ABC News, I'm Chuck Sievertson. The U.S. and Iran trade attacks again in the Mideast. Iranian drones attacked Bahrain, where the U.S. Navy Fifth Fleet is, and a tanker was hit from the air in the Strait of Hormuz today after U.S. airstrikes on Iran. Iran says it's targeting American military installations to retaliate for overnight airstrikes. The U.S. had launched its airstrikes in response to an Iranian drone attack on a ship trying to get out of the Strait of Hormuz Thursday. What's called a framework agreement has been signed in Washington by Israeli and Lebanese officials, described as a first step toward peace following months of attacks between Israel and the Lebanese militant group Hezbollah. Yakhil Leiter, the Israeli ambassador to the U.S. in Washington.
4: Israel is at war with Hezbollah, because Hezbollah is a proxy of Iran, and Iran is still committed to the destruction of Israel through its proxies. We will not allow that to continue. We will not allow them to succeed.
1: Hezbollah is not a party to this agreement just signed. At Miami International Airport, an American Airlines flight aborted takeoff after a business jet entered the same runway last evening.
5: He just told me to cross the runway, sir.
6: No, we said Amerijet 461.
1: That from liveatc.com. A close call at Newark Airport yesterday is being investigated. United pilot called to the control tower as they were landing to say that the jetliner almost hit a drone. Another pilot reported seeing the small drone a couple of thousand feet in the air. The plane landed safely, no injuries. For the rare back-to-back deadly earthquakes in Venezuela, the U.S. launching three urban search and rescue teams, including from Los Angeles and Fairfax, Virginia, to join that mission. The British military sending 250 firefighters and six dogs trained to find survivors. Andrea Brito says relatives are trapped in the rubble, but she is very hopeful.
7: I'm seeing videos of people that have been missing for 36 hours and they are still alive. So we still have hope.
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1: Extreme childhood obesity is being cited in the case against Michigan parents arrested this week on second-degree murder charges. The 7-year-old weighed 250 pounds at death. Genesee County Prosecutor David Layton says that the family was not destitute and had money.
10: The dad has a good job. They have real health insurance. That morning that the child died, they had even called their veterinarian to have their dog treated.
1: A girl at the home described it as a hoarding situation. Britain's government today says it will open safe legal routes for eligible refugees while also changing human rights laws to make it easier to deport people who are in the country illegally. Because flop sweat is so unfashionable, says ABC's Jim Ryan.
11: It's Fashion Week in Paris, and it coincides with some of the highest temperatures ever recorded in the City of Lights. The show must go on. Fashion houses are providing guests with misting machines, parasols, and glasses of ice water served on silver platters.
1: The retirement party for Schlitz Beer in Wisconsin today. There will be live music, food, and sales of what was once the top-selling beer in the U.S. Wisconsin Brewing Company brewmaster Kirby Nelson says the last chance to get your hands on Schlitz will be at Old World Wisconsin Museum on the 4th of July.
5: We've had folks who worked at Schlitz, who delivered Schlitz, who represented Schlitz in sales, who drank Schlitz all their lives. They all had a Schlitz story.
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13: With your forecast, I'm Corey Hartman. For today, partly sunny and breezy with a high near 80 degrees. Showers and storms possible tonight, a low around 60. Showers and thunderstorms are likely on Sunday. It'll be breezy with a high of 81. Showers and storms Sunday night, a low around 67. Slight chance of a storm Monday, warmer, a high near 93 and a high near 89 on Tuesday. If you're looking for a new place to live, stay, work, or play, check out Worthington, Minnesota. It's worth a look. Right now, it's 62.
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18: As President and Commander-in-Chief, it is my duty to the American people to report that renewed hostile actions against United States ships on the high seas in the Gulf of Tonkin have today required me to order the military forces of the United States to take action in reply.
19: Article 1, Section 8 of the Constitution specifically provides that only Congress has the power to declare war.
17: Weapons do not make peace. Men make peace.
20: Good, thank you. We'd like to carry on with a song which was on our first Capitol album.
21: Thank you, folks. The next song we're going to sing, some of you older people might remember.

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0: 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Here's Martha and the Vandellas.

0: the 60s. That's Martha and the Vandellas. And speaking of great music, this new song here by Roy Orbison only took about 20 minutes to write. Roy and his writing partner, Bill Dees, were sitting around the kitchen table when in walked Roy's wife and announced she was going shopping.
1: I asked her, I said, do you need any money? And Bill said, a pretty woman never needs any money. He said, would that make a good song title? I said, no, but Pretty Woman would. I'd just gotten a 12-string guitar for my birthday. You always play a riff on the 12-string. Everybody does. So she was gone about 20 minutes or 30. By the time she came back, we played it for her.

0: The year 1964 will continue in a moment. We're live from the 60s.
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9: The year is 1964.
10: Meet George Jetson. His boy Elroy.
11: Felix the cat. The wonderful, wonderful cat. Whenever he gets in a fix, he reaches into his bag of tricks.

rumor department for this year of 1964. You know, they say the Beatles will be making their first movie this year, and I bet you there's a few people waiting for that. Richard Lester is set to direct it. Ringo came up with the title of it. It'll be called Hard Day's Night. Now, get a load of this. The budget for this little ditty is going to be $500,000. Kind of expensive for a movie, isn't it? Well, I guess everything is going up these days. The beach movies are coming out this year. You can expect Bikini Beach, Beach Party, and Muscle Beach Party, starring the heartthrob himself, Frankie Avalon. He's got the muscles. I just don't know how he's going to look in a bikini. And finally, the latest rumor that's going around this year is about a house somewhere in New Orleans. They call it the Rising Sun. The police are telling us that it's been the ruin of many a poor boy. Do you know one?

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15: With your forecast, I'm Corey Hartman. For today, partly sunny and breezy with a high near 80 degrees. Showers and storms possible tonight, a low around 60. Showers and thunderstorms are likely on Sunday. It'll be breezy with a high of 81. Showers and storms Sunday night, a low around 67. Slight chance of a storm Monday, warmer, a high near 93 and a high near 89 on Tuesday. If you're looking for a new place to live, stay, work, or play, check out Worthington, Minnesota. It's worth a look.
16: Currently 63 degrees.
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thing. In case you haven't guessed by now, time is standing still during this 3 hours of your life. The old hourglass is stuck, baby, and the Stones are singing on the radio.

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Now for the number four song on the chart this week. I thought what we'd do, instead of playing the record, let's just see if we can catch him on television. 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
1: 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From ABC News, I'm Chuck Sievertson. Renewed air attacks between the U.S. and Iran. Iranian drones attacked Bahrain, home of the U.S. Navy Fifth Fleet, and a tanker in the Strait of Hormuz. Iran says it's targeting American military installations to retaliate for U.S. overnight airstrikes. ABC News senior White House correspondent Selena Wang on the American airstrikes.
2: The U.S. military says this was in retaliation to Iran firing on a cargo ship trying to cross the Strait of Hormuz just 24 hours earlier. President Trump called that attack a foolish violation of our ceasefire agreement. He claims Iran shot at least four attack drones at ships in the strait, with one of them hitting the upper deck of a large cargo ship and the U.S. knocking the other three down.
1: What's called a framework agreement has been signed in Washington by Israeli and Lebanese officials, described as a first step toward peace following months of attacks between Israel and the Lebanese militant group Hezbollah. But that Iranian-backed group is not a party and says it rejects it. Hot, dry, and windy conditions are fueling a fast-moving wildfire in Utah, forcing the governor to declare an emergency and restrict fireworks. ABC's Melissa Don.
3: Utah declaring a state of emergency as the National Weather Service calls it a particularly dangerous situation. At least a dozen new fires erupting in the state in just 24 hours, forcing evacuations for several new counties.
1: At Miami International Airport, an American Airlines flight aborted takeoff after a business jet entered the same runway last evening.
4: Just told me to cross the runway, sir.
5: No, we set a Merrijet 461.
1: That from liveatc.com. A close call at Newark Airport yesterday is being investigated. United pilot called the control tower on landing to say that the jetliner almost hit a drone. Another pilot reported seeing the small drone as well. Another long-range air attack by Ukrainian drones hitting a major industrial facility in the Russian city of Volgograd, says Ukrainian President Zelensky. 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
1: For the back-to-back deadly earthquakes in Venezuela, the U.S. launching three urban search and rescue teams, including from Los Angeles and Fairfax, Virginia, to join the mission. ABC's Marcus Moore.
8: A U.N. official saying there are likely 50,000 unaccounted for as the death toll continues to rise. Venezuelan soccer player Hector Quiquebello sharing his wife Andrea died in the quake trying to protect their daughter who was rescued. Bello writing, how do I explain to your daughter that you lost your life to save hers?
1: ABC's Marcus Moore. A 74-year-old Good Samaritan stabbed after he defended a pregnant woman on a New York City bus is talking about it. He says a man complained about a baby stroller and pushed past the pregnant woman, causing it to hit her stomach. Tony Hunter spoke up, and then that man and another attacked him, the fight spilling out onto the streets.
9: I'm not a hero. I try to do the right thing, look out for anybody. It didn't have to be her. It could have been anybody that's having problems, that's in a situation where they need somebody to watch their back.
1: The two young men were arrested. What about America is making a big hit with these visitors? For the World Cup,
10: foreign FIFA fans apparently love the ranch dressing they're finding in the U.S., so much so the TSA had to offer guidance for how people should pack it in their luggage. Now UPS is offering a 20% discount on international shipping through the end of September.
1: ABC's Jim Ryan, and morning there, you. Chuck Sievertson, ABC News.
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12: With your forecast, I'm Corey Hartman. For today, partly sunny and breezy with a high near 80 degrees. Showers and storms possible tonight, a low around 60. Showers and thunderstorms are likely on Sunday. It'll be breezy with a high of 81. Showers and storms Sunday night, a low around 67. Slight chance of a storm Monday, warmer, a high near 93 and a high near 89 on Tuesday. If you're looking for a new place to live, stay, work, or play, check out Worthington, Minnesota. It's worth a look. 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
16: Less than 15 hours after the fighting began at dawn this morning, there was every evidence that Israel has already won the war, though fighting will continue.
17: Gaza fell within hours, and Israeli troops streaked across the Sinai, reaching for Suez. The west bank of the Jordan was occupied.
18: For the times they are a-changing.
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20: Roger. Ready to move out.
21: We want security, not horsing around. 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
22: Rioting and looting in a small section of the Negro community on the south side of town.
23: But it really doesn't matter with me now, because I've been to the mountaintop.
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23: Like anybody, I would like to live

So she walked up to me and she said, "Baby, I don't want to be with you anymore if you're an old man." And I said, "Baby, you misunderstood me. I didn't say I was an old man. I said I was a soul man. There is a big difference, you know."

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60s, give her that respect, baby. Hey, there's a rumor floating around this year that this group may be breaking up. And it's too bad, they're a powerhouse. Spencer Davis, vocals and harmonica. Stevie Winwood, vocals and keyboard. Muff Winwood on bass. 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
10: With your forecast, I'm Corey Hartman. For today, partly sunny and breezy with a high near 80 degrees. Showers and storms possible tonight, a low around 60. Showers and thunderstorms are likely on Sunday. It'll be breezy with a high of 81. Showers and storms Sunday night, a low around 67. Slight chance of a storm Monday, warmer, a high near 93, and a high near 89 on Tuesday. If you're looking for a new place to live, stay, work, or play, check out Worthington, Minnesota. It's worth a look.
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14: Just one more tip. Come on, let's be. 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

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Baby.

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0: back from San Francisco. Love your flowers, baby. Well, the rumors are flying in 1967. They say it won't be long till all the songs on radio will be in stereo. Won't that be something? The Beatles are just putting the finishing touches on a new album that has taken 700 hours to complete, as compared to just 12 hours on their first one 3 years ago. My goodness, has it been that long since Meet the Beatles? How time flies. The critics are calling it a super psychedelic masterpiece that will someday go down in history. The name of it? Sgt. Pepper. The Rolling Stones have given in to censorship this year by temporarily changing the title of Let's Spend the Night Together to Let's Spend Some Time Together. They did this so Ed Sullivan would allow them to appear on his show next week.
1: Before I tell you about next week's show.
0: And in the new group department, here's some names you'll be hearing soon. Fleetwood Mac, Blood, Sweat, and Tears, and my favorite, the Strawberry Alarm Clock. In fact, we have their new song for you right now. You got it first, right here on...

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1: 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Cool 103.5. From ABC News, I'm Chuck Sievertson. President Trump and Iran accusing each other of breaking their agreements, leading to new air attacks between the two. Iranian drones attacked Bahrain, where the U.S. Navy Fifth Fleet is stationed, and the British military says an oil tanker in the Strait of Hormuz was attacked. Disputes between the U.S. and Iran on reopening the Strait of Hormuz continue, even after both signed that interim so-called memo, which spells out terms. ABC News senior White House correspondent Selena Wang.
2: In that deal, Iran promises to reopen the strait, but instead, it's been trying to control it, warning ships they could be in danger if they pass the strait without Iran's permission. Iran also says it plans to charge ships a fee to pass, but the Trump administration says that's unacceptable. And here's the bigger picture in all of this. Before the war, one-fifth of the world's energy supply transited through the strait, but this latest incident shows just how tough it's going to be for traffic to get back to normal levels.
1: Signed in Washington by two parties who are not at war is what's called a framework agreement between Israel and Lebanon, described as a first step toward peace following months of attacks between Israel and the Lebanese militant group Hezbollah. Ambassador Yechiel Leiter, the Israeli ambassador to the U.S. in Washington.
3: This will be a staged and performance-based move forward. To the degree that the Lebanese army performs in dismantling and disarming Hezbollah.
1: But that Iranian-backed group is not a party to the deal and says it rejects it. Hot, dry, and windy conditions are fueling a fast-moving wildfire in Utah, forcing the governor to declare an emergency and restrict fireworks. At least a dozen new fires erupting in the state in just 24 hours, forcing evacuations. Amid the devastation from deadly earthquakes in Venezuela, the U.S. launching three urban search and rescue teams to join the mission. You're listening to ABC News.
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1: In Miami, an American Airlines flight aborted takeoff after a business jet entered the same runway last evening.
8: Just told me to cross the runway, sir.
9: No, we said Amerijet 461.
1: That from liveatc.com. A close call at Newark Airport yesterday is being investigated. A United pilot called the control tower on landing to say that the jetliner almost hit a drone. Another pilot reported seeing the same small drone. Another long-range air attack by Ukrainian drones hitting a major industrial facility in the Russian city of Volgograd, says Ukrainian President Zelensky. Extreme childhood obesity is being cited in the case against Michigan parents arrested this week on second-degree murder charges. Genesee County Prosecutor David Layton says the mother and father paid for veterinary services for the family dog the day their son died.
10: I can't think of what else this is other than extraordinary, terrible neglect. And to me, that's willful and wanton misconduct, which is second-degree murder.
1: The 7-year-old weighed 250 pounds at death. The couple's 5-year-old daughter says the home is a hoarding situation. New push for Major League Baseball salary caps. The league is calling it the biggest issue fans want solved, as too many have little hope for lower-paying teams competing in a World Series. Negotiations are going on. The NFL and NBA have salary caps. Baseball Players Union says MLB salaries have increased slower than in the other leagues. Chuck Sievertson, ABC News.
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12: With your forecast, I'm Corey Hartman. For today, partly sunny and breezy with a high near 80 degrees. Showers and storms possible tonight, a low around 60. Showers and thunderstorms are likely on Sunday. It'll be breezy with a high of 81. Showers and storms Sunday night, a low around 67. Slight chance of a storm Monday, warmer, a high near 93 and a high near 89 on Tuesday. If you're looking for a new place to live, stay, work, or play, check out Worthington, Minnesota. It's worth a look. 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
17: 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Godspeed, John Glenn.
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21: Soldier boy, yes,
22: it appears as though something has happened in the motorcade route. Something, I repeat, has happened in the motorcade route.
23: The answer is blowing in the wind.
24: 30 million persons found themselves without light, subways, elevators, air conditioning. Where were you when the lights went out?
25: Oh, yeah. Tell you something. Well, the times, they are changing.
26: But it really doesn't matter with me now, because I've been to the mountaintop.

0: Gary now in lunar orbit. This is the dawning of the
1: 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Tranquility Base here. The Eagle has landed.
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0: submitted for your approval a period of time between January 1, 1960 and December 31st, 1969. During the course of this 3-hour broadcast, there is no other time. It's 1965.
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0: for me now.
1: Uno, dos, one, two, tres, cuatro.
0: Sam, the Jam, and Wooly Bully, y'all, let's do it now, yeah?
2: Yeah.
0: You got it.
1: Wooly Bully.
0: I'm working on it, baby.
1: Watch it now, watch it.
0: We got it.
1: Here it come, here it come.
0: Who's coming after you, baby?
3: The real Don Steele.
1: Watch it now, he get

0: department.
1: What a year this is turning out to be. Here are the top five television shows this year. In fifth place, The Lucy Show. Andy Griffith, number four. The Red Skelton Hour, third place. And it's number two for Gomer Pyle. And the number one show again this year is Bonanza. Well, you can throw away your hula hoop. They say the Super Ball is the biggest toy fad this year, and skateboarding's catching on fast. On the music scene, rumor has it that Elvis invited the Beatles to visit his home last month. When they arrived, the four lads from Liverpool were in such awe that all they could do was sit and stare at the king. Sources told us that Elvis broke the ice by saying, "If all you guys are going to do is stare at me, I'm going to bed." Speaking of the Beatles, they just concluded their second motion picture. Unlike Hard Day's Night, their first movie, this one's in color. John wrote the title song and considers it his finest work to date. So here's a sneak preview.

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0: 65.
1: Some people say this next group's music is for the birds. Actually, it's from the birds. They are the birds. And here's Gene Clark to tell you how they're America's answer to the Beatles.
2: They signed us on a fluke. They said, well, hey, Capitol has the Beatles. We need a group. This is a good vocal group. We need a group like this. It was also an experiment with the first 8-track recording. And McGuinn played the 12-string on it to give it the sound, to save time, so that rather than have to go through a 6 to 8 hour session of getting a good take with a band that is not that experienced with electronic recording. Well, I mean, Crosby and I and McGuinn were experienced with vocal recording, but not with the band type recording. To save the time and money, they just said, let's hire the best, cut a track, give it that sound, let them do the vocals and see what happens.

0: Hi, this is Jim McGuinn of the Byrds, and live from the 60s, here's the real Don Steele.
1: Thank you, Jim McGuinn. Later on, by the way, I have a feeling you're going to change your name to Roger. Here's a double shot now of the Byrds for you. Let's turn it.

0: 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We'll continue.
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13: Brainerd-Baxter Weather.
14: With your forecast, I'm Corey Hartman. For today, partly sunny and breezy with a high near 80 degrees. Showers and storms possible tonight, a low around 60. Showers and thunderstorms are likely on Sunday. It'll be breezy with a high of 81. Showers and storms Sunday night, a low around 67. Slight chance of a storm Monday, warmer, a high near 93 and a high near 89 on Tuesday. If you're looking for a new place to live, stay, work, or play, check out Worthington, Minnesota. It's worth a look. Right now, it's 65.
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15: Starting in New York City at about 5:30 this afternoon, 30 million persons found themselves without light, subways, elevators, air conditioners. The running gag was, where were you when the lights went out?
16: The population bomb was no longer just a threat. It was a clear and present danger.
17: Small army of police and most of them carrying shotguns. National Guardsmen riding jeeps.
18: That's the sound of a high-pressure pumper from the fire department. Knocking down a blaze far removed.
16: 23 cities.
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16: 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Mankind must put an end to war, or war will put an end to mankind.

0: 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Bring back that love and feel. 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
2: 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I appreciate it. This group's going to go down in history as being one of the all-time greats. Mark my words. Here's Mr. Levi.

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3: Hi, this is Mike Smith of the Dave Clark Five, and we're live from the 60s with the real Don Smith.

We've got some boys here that formed the band back in 1961 in a garage in Hawthorne, California. Yep, we're talking about Brian Wilson, Dennis Wilson, brother Carl Wilson, and then there's Mike Love and Al Jardine. They're known as the Beach Boys. Some people say their music is just a fad here in 1965. I know one thing, the subject matter of this song will never, ever go out of style.

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2: 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From ABC News, I'm Chuck Sievertson. Launching more air attacks against each other, the U.S. and Iran accusing each other of breaking agreements. Iranian drones attacked Bahrain, home of the U.S. Navy Fifth Fleet. The British military says an oil tanker in the Strait of Hormuz was attacked. Disputes between the U.S. and Iran on reopening the Strait of Hormuz continue. Iran wanting to exert control and charge tolls. ABC News senior White House correspondent Selena Wang.
3: Before the war, one-fifth of the world's energy supply transited through the strait, but this latest incident shows just how tough it's going to be for traffic to get back to normal levels.
2: The FDA has approved a new treatment option for one of the most aggressive forms of breast cancer. ABC's Morgan Norwood.
4: The drug is called Trodelvy, and you may recognize it because it's not entirely new. This is an approval as a frontline treatment for metastatic triple-negative breast cancer. And up until now, this approval has been offered after other treatments have failed. Trodelvy is a targeted treatment, and in clinical trials, it looked pretty good. It kept cancer from growing and spreading longer than standard chemo.
2: Texas mandating Bible lessons in public schools, sparking a debate about the separation of church and state. ABC's Alex Brochet.
5: Bible passages are included in every grade's required materials. So in elementary school, students will begin with a picture book series, and starting in the fourth grade, they will read specific Bible passages about Jesus. In middle school, that will include the Sermon on the Mount and teachings about the kingdom of heaven. And in high school, students will read Bible passages alongside classical authors like Charles Dickens and Jane Austen.
2: Amid the devastation from deadly earthquakes in Venezuela, the U.S. sending three urban search and rescue teams to help. Andrea Brito says relatives are trapped in the rubble.
6: We are still hoping that they're still in the building. The building of them collapsed completely.
2: Officials report at least 920 dead and more than 51,000 missing. 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
2: Hot, dry, and windy conditions fueling a fast-moving wildfire in Utah, forcing the governor to declare an emergency and restrict fireworks. ABC's Melissa Don.
9: The fire danger in Utah is rapidly growing. Officials telling people to have their go bags ready because any new wildfire that sparks could be life-threatening as crews are just fanned out across the state.
2: Another long-distance air attack by Ukrainian drones targeted a major industrial facility in the Russian city of Volgograd, says Ukrainian President Zelensky. Higher prices, rising inflation are not just reflected in the official government reports lately. You'll see them when shopping for July 4th grilling, says ABC's Andrew Dimbert.
10: If burgers are on the menu, the average price of ground chuck is up nearly 12% from a year ago, while burger toppings have seen some of the biggest jumps. Tomato prices have surged 46%. Iceberg lettuce is up more than 36%. There are a few bright spots, though. Chicken breast prices are essentially flat, down about 1% from last year, making grilled chicken a more budget-friendly option than beef.
2: A retirement party for Schlitz Beer in Verona, Wisconsin today, with live music, food, and sales of the 1948 recipe brew of what was once the top-selling beer in the U.S.
11: We've had folks who worked at Schlitz, who delivered Schlitz, who represented Schlitz in sales, who drank Schlitz all their lives. They all had a Schlitz story.
2: Wisconsin Brewing Company brewmaster Kirby Nelson. Chuck Sievertson, ABC News.
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13: With your forecast, I'm Corey Hartman. For today, partly sunny and breezy with a high near 80 degrees. Showers and storms possible tonight, a low around 60. Showers and thunderstorms are likely on Sunday. It'll be breezy with a high of 81. Showers and storms Sunday night, a low around 67. Slight chance of a storm Monday, warmer, a high near 93 and a high near 89 on Tuesday. If you're looking for a new place to live, stay, work, or play, check out Worthington, Minnesota. It's worth a look. Currently, 69 degrees.
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0: the other thing, not because they are easy, but because they are hard.
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4: 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And now submitted for your approval, the year 1961.
5: Lift off at 34 minutes after the hour.
6: Alan Shepard went downrange from Cape Canaveral in a suborbital flight. Lapse time, 15 minutes. In July, Gus Grissom went downrange for 16 minutes and almost drowned when his Mercury capsule flooded and sank.

Well, rumor has it that this is going to be the year that the FCC, the Federal Communications Commission, gives its okay to FM stereo. Won't that be nice to have something going on in both speakers? We have some new acts this year. Glenn Campbell, Aretha Franklin, Paul Revere and the Raiders, Tony Orlando, the Spinners, Gladys Knight, and get this, the Pips. Also the Beach Boys and the Lettermen. They're

all getting together in 1961. Rumor has it that RCA Records is getting ready to honor Elvis Presley with a plaque for selling more than $76 million worth of records in just 5 years. Ricky Nelson is considering dropping the Y from his first name. And Bob Dylan just played Carnegie Hall to 53 people. There's a new rock and roll epidemic sweeping the nation. And a man named Bobby Lewis just came down with the first case.

0: 1961 will return in a moment from a place where history is only a rumor.
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8: With your forecast, I'm Corey Hartman. For today, partly sunny and breezy with a high near 80 degrees. Showers and storms possible tonight, a low around 60. Showers and thunderstorms are likely on Sunday. It'll be breezy with a high of 81. Showers and storms Sunday night, a low around 67. Slight chance of a storm Monday. Warmer, a high near 93 and a high near 89 on Tuesday. If you're looking for a new place to live, stay, work, or play, check out Worthington, Minnesota. It's worth a look. Right now, it's 70.
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1: Now, when I wrote the song, I wrote it originally to give to the Drifters again. Although I wasn't in the group, I said, well, what a beautiful song. I called the guys up, I got with Charlie Thomas. We went over to Lover Patterson's house, we rehearsed the song, only because he looked up at me and said, we don't need any more material. Did Benny King get a chance to record Stand By Me?

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1: From ABC News, I'm Chuck Sievertson. Renewed air attacks between the U.S. and Iran, accusing each other of breaking agreements. Iranian drones attacking Bahrain, home of the U.S. Navy Fifth Fleet. ABC's Selena Wang.
3: The U.S. attacked Iran with strikes on missile and drone storage locations. The U.S. military says this was in retaliation to Iran firing on a cargo ship trying to cross the Strait of Hormuz just 24 hours earlier. President Trump called that attack a foolish violation of our ceasefire agreement. He claims Iran shot at least four attack drones at ships in the strait, with one of them hitting the upper deck of a large cargo ship and the U.S. knocking the other three down.
1: 51,000 people reported missing after the two big earthquakes in Venezuela. Searching through the collapsed buildings becomes more desperate. Despite the odds, success. They found an 18-day-old baby, says ABC's Marcus Moore.
4: The newborn rescued along with his mother, then placed in his father's arms. Miraculous scenes of survival. The back-to-back quakes flattening storied buildings like pancakes, leaving few pockets to survive.
1: Venezuelan officials report at least 920 dead. Texas mandating Bible lessons in all grades of public schools, sparking a debate about the separation of church and state. ABC's Alex Brochet.
5: Last year, Texas began to require every classroom display the Ten Commandments. That same Texas board is considering a new social studies curriculum that draws parallels between the Bible and American history.
1: To mark the 80th birthday of the little Italian scooter featured in many movies set in Italy. In Rome, the largest gathering of Vespas ever. One owner, David Bamond.
6: We have a strong passion for Vespas. We watched Vespas in the movies, and we have 13 Vespas in Texas, and we wanted to ride our classic Vespa in Roma.
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1: Extreme childhood obesity is being cited in the case against Michigan parents arrested this week on second-degree murder charges. Genesee County Prosecutor David Layton says there were no poverty issues.
9: The dad has a good job. They have real health insurance. That morning that the child died, they had even called their veterinarian to have their dog treated.
1: The 7-year-old weighed 250 pounds at death. Damien and Jessica O'Brien have a court hearing next month. The 5-year-old daughter says the home is a hoarding situation. Two tropical storms expected today to cause flooding in the Tokyo region. A new push for Major League Baseball salary caps. The league is calling it the biggest issue fans want solved, as too many have little hope for lower-paying teams competing in a World Series. Negotiations are going on. ABC News partner ESPN's Jesse Rogers says the salary cap is opposed by the players' union.
10: This would be a drastic change. It would put them more in line with the other professional sports leagues, the NBA, the NHL, and the NFL. Those all have salary caps and have a limit to how long you can sign for or how much you can sign for.
1: Because flop sweat is so unfashionable, says ABC's Jim Ryan.
11: It's Fashion Week in Paris, and it coincides with some of the highest temperatures ever recorded in the City of Lights. The show must go on. Fashion houses are providing guests with misting machines, parasols, and glasses of ice water served on silver platters.
1: Chuck Sievertson, ABC News.
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13: With your forecast, I'm Corey Hartman. For today, partly sunny and breezy with a high near 80 degrees. Showers and storms possible tonight, a low around 60. Showers and thunderstorms are likely on Sunday. It'll be breezy with a high of 81. Showers and storms Sunday night, a low around 67. Slight chance of a storm Monday, warmer, a high near 93 and a high near 89 on Tuesday. If you're looking for a new place to live, stay, work, or play, check out Worthington, Minnesota. It's worth a look. Right now, it's 70.
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0: Buzz and Mike. 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
0: Yeah. 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

0: 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We'll continue in a moment.
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3: Brainerd Baxter Weather. With your forecast, I'm Corey Hartman. For today, partly sunny and breezy with a high near 80 degrees. Showers and storms possible tonight, a low around 60. Showers and thunderstorms are likely on Sunday. It'll be breezy with a high of 81. Showers and storms Sunday night, a low around 67. Slight chance of a storm Monday, warmer, a high near 93 and a high near 89 on Tuesday. If you're looking for a new place to live, stay, work, or play, check out Worthington, Minnesota. It's worth a look. Right now, it's 70.
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trying to give you what it takes, you know. What does it take to win your love? The sexy saxophone of Mr. Junior Walker. Along with his all-stars. Let's do it.

0: Well, rumor has it this year that something's about to come down on a farm in upstate New York. It'll be a music and art fair. Anyone over 30 years of age is saying that it is unfair to call it art. However, there'll be music. Slated to appear on this little concert will be Joan Baez,
1: The Who,
0: Crosby, Stills, Nash & Young,
1: Richie Havens,
0: Sha Na Na,
1: Arlo Guthrie,
0: 10 Years After,
1: Santana,
0: John Sebastian, Jimi Hendrix, Jefferson Airplane,
1: Fly in the Family Stone,
0: Joe Cocker, and Country Joe and the Fish. Too bad they couldn't get any heavyweight for this little ditty. The concert's slated for August 15th through the 17th in a field in upstate New York. And while that concert's getting ready to go down, the Zombies performed their last concert together in New York City. They say they're breaking up, and this will be their last song.

0: 1969. We'll return in a moment after these words from the future.
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0: 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The year is 1969. Welcome back.
2: We got your top three right here for the month of November 29th, 1969. Let's do it!
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2: In third place this month, The Fifth Dimension. Marilyn McCoo tried to get Billy Davis to marry her,

right here with me, the real Don Steele. What you gonna do when the Grim Reaper comes knocking on your door? You gonna tell him to come back later when you're not so busy?

Ladies and gentlemen, on this November 29th, 1969, we have a tie for the number one song. Both songs by the Beatles. First the A-side, a George Harrison favorite called Something. Listen.

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And so is this one. It doesn't happen too often that an act has an A and B side of a record be number one, but they did it. The Beatles can do anything. Come together.

0: 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Your next stop will be the future.
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2: From ABC News, I'm Mike Dabusky. Iran is condemning the latest U.S. strikes with a foreign ministry statement saying the attacks are an explicit violation of the Memorandum of Understanding between the two countries. More from ABC News senior White House correspondent Selena Wang.
3: The U.S. attacked Iran with strikes on missile and drone storage locations. The U.S. military says this was in retaliation to Iran firing on a cargo ship trying to cross the Strait of Hormuz just 24 hours earlier. President Trump called that attack a foolish violation of ceasefire agreement. He claims Iran shot at least four attack drones at ships in the strait, with one of them hitting the upper deck of a large cargo ship in the U.S., knocking the other three down.
2: Meanwhile, there's a new effort to draw down the violence between Israel and Lebanon. Yesterday, the U.S. announced a framework agreement that Lebanese officials say will help restore their sovereignty and territorial integrity. Yekiel Leiter, the Israeli ambassador to the United States, spoke to reporters in Washington.
4: This will be a staged and performance-based move forward. To the degree that the Lebanese army performs in dismantling and disarming Hezbollah.
2: Hezbollah leaders are rejecting the agreement and saying they will hold on to their weapons. Recovery and relief efforts continue in Venezuela, which is still digging out from this week's powerful back-to-back earthquakes.
5: The U.S. government launching three urban search and rescue teams, including one from Fairfax, Virginia, to join the mission. The British military sending 250 firefighters and six dogs trained to find survivors. Aid agencies consider the first 48 to 72 hours critical for rescuing people alive, although that increases if they have access to food and water. Michelle Franzen, ABC News, New York.
2: And the Cottonwood Fire in Utah has now burned through more than 70,000 acres and is 0% contained. You're listening to ABC News.
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9: With your forecast, I'm Corey Hartman. For today, partly sunny and breezy with a high near 80 degrees. Showers and storms possible tonight, a low around 60. Showers and thunderstorms are likely on Sunday. It'll be breezy with a high of 81. Showers and storms Sunday night, a low around 67. Slight chance of a storm Monday, warmer, a high near 93 and a high near 89 on Tuesday. If you're looking for a new place to live, stay, work, or play, check out Worthington, Minnesota. It's worth a look. Right now, it's 70.

103.5, the lake's greatest hits, 10cc. Good, happy Saturday midday, and a gorgeous one at that. Dave Brooks joining you with the Foundations.

103.5, the Lake's greatest hits, Eddie Rabbit. Good, happy Saturday midday. I'm Dave Brooks. Let's zero it into 1970. That was the year of the Apollo 13 mission. While they didn't land on the moon like they were supposed to, they did make it back to Earth after an oxygen tank exploded after a close disaster. 70 was also the year of the Spiro T. Agnew wristwatch, bearing the likeness of the vice president. It was a hot seller. In 1970, the Baltimore Orioles won the World Series over the Reds in 5 games. 1970. Pretty much the title track to this 70 album. The Kinks are on Cool 103.5.

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Cool 103.5, the lake's greatest hits, the Electric Light Orchestra. Good afternoon. I'm Dave Brooks with Cat Stevens, getting ready for tonight.

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2: From ABC News. I'm Mike Dubusky. After UK maritime trade operations reported a projectile struck a tanker in the Strait of Hormuz today, an American official now tells ABC it was an Iranian missile. The UK organization says no one was hurt on the ship, but the violence is just the latest incident to put pressure on the memorandum of understanding between the U.S. and Iran.
3: In that deal, Iran promises to reopen the strait, but instead, it's been trying to control it, warning ships they could be in danger if they pass the strait without Iran's permission. Iran also says it plans to charge ships a fee to pass, but the Trump administration says that's unacceptable. And here's the bigger picture in all of this. Before the war, one-fifth of the world's energy supply transited through the strait, but this latest incident shows just how tough it's going to be for traffic to get back to normal levels.
2: ABC News senior White House correspondent Selena Wang. To Venezuela now, where the U.S. is out with an update on earthquake relief efforts, confirming teams from California and Virginia are now on the ground trying to recover those trapped in the rubble of collapsed buildings.
4: A U.N. official saying there are likely 50,000 unaccounted for as the death toll continues to rise. Venezuelan soccer player Hector Kike Bello sharing his wife Andrea died in the quake trying to protect their daughter who was rescued. Bello writing, "How do I explain to your daughter that you lost your life to save hers?"
2: ABC's Marcus Moore, at least 920 people have been killed in those earthquakes. Utah is now under a state of emergency after at least a dozen wildfires cropped up in just the last day. ABC's Melissa Adan.
5: The fire danger in Utah is rapidly growing. Officials telling people to have their go bags ready because any new wildfire that sparks could be life-threatening as crews are just fanned out across the state.
2: And in Europe, the threat of severe heat continues, with experts calling this the worst heat wave for continental Europe on record. 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
10: With your forecast, I'm Corey Hartman. For today, partly sunny and breezy with a high near 80 degrees. Showers and storms possible tonight, a low around 60. Showers and thunderstorms are likely on Sunday. It'll be breezy with a high of 81. Showers and storms Sunday night, a low around 67. Slight chance of a storm Monday, warmer, a high near 93 and a high near 89 on Tuesday. If you're looking for a new place to live, stay, work, or play, check out Worthington, Minnesota. It's worth a look. Right now, it's 70.

Cool 103.5, the Lake's greatest hits, Rod Stewart. September 1st, he and Richard Marx will be sharing the stage at the State Fair Grandstand. Good afternoon. I'm Dave Brooks. Speaking of other great shows coming into town this fall, Journey, October 2nd and 4th, will be in Grand Forks and the Twin Cities on those respective dates. Faithfully, they'll be there. You'll be here on Cool 103.5.

103.5, the lake's greatest hits, the Beach Boys. Good afternoon. I'm Dave Brooks. By the way, Mike Love of the Beach Boys fame, July 17th. He'll be playing at the 7th Street Stage, downtown Minneapolis, right next to First Ave. Good afternoon. I'm Dave Brooks with the Tower of Power.

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0: happen, and they're proof that you're trying. Struggles? That means you're learning. No one is perfect, and no one expects you to be. Keep showing up, keep asking questions, and keep believing in yourself. The sky's the limit, and you can achieve great things. So don't be afraid to dream big, work hard, and be proud of how far you've come. You are capable, you are important, and your future is bright. Remember to smile each day and to give your friends a high five. This is Deputy Fire Chief and Fire Marshal Dave Cox from the Brainerd Fire Department reminding you to smile on.
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Cool 103.5, the Lake's greatest hits off of his 1975 Captain Fantastic album. That is Elton John. Good afternoon. I'm Dave Brooks. Off of her iconic 68 12th album, Lady Soul, here's the Queen of Soul, Aretha Franklin, is on Cool 103.5.

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1: From ABC News, I'm Mike Zabosky. The death toll in Venezuela has jumped to more than 1,400 following this week's back-to-back earthquakes. ABC's Lauren Glasper.
2: The coastal city of La Guaira hit hardest, building after building flattened. This woman, who says she has multiple family members trapped under the rubble, begging for more help from the government. Saying human strength is not enough. They need heavy equipment to help them with the search.
1: American officials say relief aid and teams of rescuers are now on the ground in the country. Genesis Garcia, a teacher from Louisiana, was on vacation with her family. Now she's helping out with relief efforts.
3: We just started getting organized in the city to collect the items that we need the most, to buy as much medicine as we can.
1: The fire danger in Utah is rapidly growing. Officials telling people to have go bags ready due to how quickly wildfires have been cropping up in that state. ABC's Melissa Adan.
4: Utah declaring a state of emergency as the National Weather Service calls it a particularly dangerous situation. At least a dozen new fires erupting in the state in just 24 hours, forcing evacuations for several new counties.
1: Tensions are once again ratcheting up around the Strait of Hormuz, with a U.S. official saying Iran fired on another vessel there following yesterday's American strikes on Iranian missile storage facilities. Meanwhile, Israel and Lebanon are touting a new framework peace agreement, but not everyone's convinced the Lebanese military can root out Hezbollah. Ronit Belson visiting the Israeli border town of Matula.
5: If it's just the Lebanese military will get into these areas, the Israeli military will pull out. Personally, I don't think it will be lasting because the Lebanese military cannot really stand a chance against Hezbollah.
1: Hezbollah said today it's rejecting that new peace framework and intends to hold on to its weaponry. You're listening to ABC News.
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8: With your forecast, I'm Corey Hartman. For today, partly sunny and breezy with a high near 80 degrees. Showers and storms possible tonight, a low around 60. Showers and thunderstorms are likely on Sunday. It'll be breezy with a high of 81. Showers and storms Sunday night, a low around 67. Slight chance of a storm Monday, warmer, a high near 93 and a high near 89 on Tuesday. If you're looking for a new place to live, stay, work, or play, check out Worthington, Minnesota. It's worth a look. Right now, it's 70.

Cool 103.5, the Lake's greatest hits, Van Morrison. Good afternoon. I'm Dave Brooks with Marvin Gaye and Tammy Terrell.

Cool 103.5, the Lake's greatest hits, the Supremes. Good afternoon. I'm Dave Brooks. Twins, not under the sunshine tonight. In fact, tonight gives it away. They're back under the lights. Game two of their three-game interleague series. Twins hosting the Colorado Rockies at Target Field. 6:10 first pitch, 5:30 pregame. It'll have some implications with tropical nights tonight, but don't worry. It'll be smooth sailing for both. Catch all the action right here. Your home for Twins baseball in the Brainerd Lakes is on Cool 103.5 tonight. Just as sweet.

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They said, yes, she's been here, but their memory wasn't clear. Was it yesterday

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1: From ABC News, I'm Mike Dubusky. Venezuelan officials now say the death toll from this week's back-to-back earthquakes has risen again to now more than 1,400.
2: The twin quakes knocked down buildings in the nearby capital of Caracas earlier this week, sending residents racing into the street. Building after building destroyed in the coastal city of La Guaira. 22 high-rises brought down within a single mile, according to an ABC News analysis of video.
1: ABC's Michelle Franz in Venezuela has been rocked by 400 aftershocks since Wednesday. Evacuation orders are in effect in Madison County, Kentucky, due to what authorities are calling a moderate dam failure following hours of severe rain. A flash flood emergency also in effect there. Meanwhile, it's wildfires that are troubling many parts of the West. Six states are under red flag warnings for dangerous fire weather conditions today. A record-breaking heat wave continues to sweep across Europe. Temperatures hit record highs from Switzerland to the Czech Republic and Denmark today. In Paris, 21-year-old Ulysses Zachary says his apartment is becoming unlivable.
3: When you're tired, when you're hot, it's just you feel miserable. You can't work. I've had a hard time focusing, you know, at work and stuff. But you just try to do the best you can, you know.
1: Israel and Lebanon signed a new framework peace agreement this week, with Israeli Defense Minister Israel Katz calling it a strategic blow to Iran. But those visiting the Israeli border town of Metula, like Shlomi Shlam, are skeptical that peace will last.
4: Unfortunately, we have here 77 years of experience, which they couldn't do it until now. So we have to do it for them. But we hope that this time they will, but we have experience.
1: It comes as the memorandum of understanding between the U.S. and Iran appears increasingly shaky, with Iran firing on another vessel in the Strait of Hormuz today. 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
9: With your forecast, I'm Corey Hartman. For today, partly sunny and breezy with a high near 80 degrees. Showers and storms possible tonight, a low around 60. Showers and thunderstorms are likely on Sunday. It'll be breezy with a high of 81. Showers and storms Sunday night, a low around 67. Slight chance of a storm Monday, warmer, a high near 93 and a high near 89 on Tuesday. If you're looking for a new place to live, stay, work, or play, check out Worthington, Minnesota. It's worth a look. Right now, it's 74.

Cool 103.5, the Lake's greatest hits, Glenn Campbell. Good afternoon, Dave Brooks joining you. Well, the weekend time is here. Bust out your air guitar. Here are the Monkees.

Cool 103.5, the lake's greatest hits, blood, sweat, and tears. So happy. Good afternoon. I'm Dave Brooks. Warm, sweltery, humidity's on the rise, and instability will be as well. Enjoy today. Question marks start to pop up for the rest of the weekend and pretty much all next week on this final June weekend. Here's Bobby Bloom on the beach, sun tanning on the beaches of Montego Bay on Cool 103.5.

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Good afternoon. I'm Dave Brooks. Kind of a one-hit wonder, an inspiration that you could see later through history off their 1974 hit, Life is a Rock, but the radio rolled me. 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

Cool 103.5, the lake's greatest hits, America. Good afternoon. I'm Dave Brooks. Mark your calendars for August 27th. Going to be sharing the new Mystic Lake Amphitheater stage in Shakopee along with the Doobies. Here's Santana on Cool 103.5.

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You sit around moping, crying, crying. 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
1: From ABC News, I'm Mike Dubusky. Parts of Kentucky are now under a state of emergency amid heavy rainfall and severe flooding. 7 inches of rain are expected to fall over the course of the next few hours. Governor Andy Beshear says on social media that there are reports of fatalities that officials are working to confirm. And in Bullitt County, urgent evacuation orders are in place on account of a moderate dam failure. Emergency Management Director John Waters speaking with ABC News Radio.
2: There was multiple homes that would be affected if the dam were to break. I think we counted over 30 homes in the area. And then downstream from there was a large business. It was a Jim Beam plant.
1: Critical to extremely critical fire warnings are in place across parts of the West once again this afternoon, with 7 states now facing red flag warnings. Fire crews in Utah have been hindered recently by high winds, which forced tanker planes to remain grounded as the fires grew. Alyssa Mason is a spokesperson for the Great Basin Team 5 battling the Cottonwood Fire.
3: We did have some major activity yesterday. We got a pretty big windstorm, 50-mile-per-hour winds, low humidity, and the temperatures were pretty high yesterday.
1: In Venezuela, the death toll is mounting, now topping 1,400 people after this week's devastating back-to-back earthquakes. Caracas-based journalist Tony Frangie-Mawad says time is becoming a factor in locating those who are still unaccounted for.
4: We know that there are still tens of thousands of people missing, and we know from reports, even from within the ruins, that people are trapped in the rubble. Even sending messages, text messages to their relatives and friends.
1: Jorge Rodriguez, leader of Venezuela's National Assembly, says the country has been rocked by 400 aftershocks since Wednesday. Israel has carried out a drone strike in southern Lebanon 1 day after Israel and Lebanon signed a U.S. brokered framework agreement. 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
9: I'm meteorologist Mace Michaels. Mostly cloudy tonight, maybe a shower. A low in the mid-60s. And mostly cloudy for tomorrow with storms around and a high in the mid-70s and breezy. More showers and storms on Monday. Heat and humidity building. Breezy with a high into the low 90s. Warm and humid with more storms possible for the rest of the week. Celebrate Independence Day in Worthington, Minnesota. 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Right now, it's 76.

Cool 103.5, the Lake's greatest hits and a heartache tonight. The Eagles. Good afternoon. I'm Dave Brooks with the Grassroots.

Cool 103.5, the lake's greatest hits. Going to be in concert July 14th at that new Mystic Lake Amphitheater. That is John Mellencamp. Good afternoon. I'm Dave Brooks. Well, since the Twins are under the lights tonight, Tropical Nights, that's going to be largely sailing online. So you've got plenty of time for whatever your evening plans are to make sure you don't miss the boat when Captain Steve sets sail on the online waters. 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Tropical Nights, it will go tonight, but when it shoves off the pier, it'll shove off into online waters because the Twins will be at a similar time on Cool 103.5. Here are the Jackson 5.

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Good afternoon. Dave Brooks joining you. They are in concert tonight down at Mystic Lake in the Twin Cities at the casino. 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

went down to Georgia. He was looking for a soul to steal. He was in a bind because he was way behind and he was willing to make a deal. When he came across this young man sawing on a fiddle and playing it hot, and the devil jumped up on a hickory stump and said, "Boy, let me tell you what. I guess you didn't know it, but I'm a fiddle player too. And if you'd care to take a dare, I'll make a bet with you. Now, you play pretty good fiddle, boy, but give the devil his due. I bet a fiddle of gold against your soul, because I think I'm better than you." The boy said, "My name's Johnny, and it might be a sin, but I'll take your bet, and you're going to regret, because I'm the best as ever been."

up his case and he said, I'll start this show. And fire flew from his fingertips as he rosined up his bow. And he pulled the bow across the strings and it made an evil hiss. And then a band of demons joined in and it

The devil bowed his head because he knew that he'd been beat. And he laid that golden fiddle on the ground at Johnny's feet. Johnny said, "Devil, just come on back if you ever want to try again. 'Cause I told you once, you son of a gun,

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Cool 103.5, the Lake's greatest hits, Hamilton, Joe, Frank, and Reynolds, and in love. Good afternoon, I'm Dave Brooks. Have a marvelous rest of your Saturday, warm and muggy. Gets some question marks on the back end of the weekend and next week. Showers, maybe storms, maybe some strong. Tropical Nights is a go tonight, but you're going to catch that online because the Twins pregame is in 45, 30 minutes, somewhere in that window. So about 5:30 start for the pregame for the 6:10 first pitch Twins and Rockies. So get onto the on-air mobile app or the website. You'll find Steven ready to shove off and set sail online. I'm Dave Brooks and good to go, leaving you with Jackson Brown on Cool 103.5.

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Cool 103.5, the Lake's greatest hits. Eddie Money giving us two tickets to Paradise to kick off the show this week. Welcome, everyone, again to another edition of Tropical Nights. I am your host, Captain Stephen Sales, and for the next few hours or so, I invite you to check your worries at the door as I play you some of the best yacht rock and smooth rock classics of the 70s, the 80s, and beyond. But that's not all, no. Those of you that listen on a regular basis know it's all about the flow and the variety on this program. It's what separates us from the pretenders out there. I'll play some funk, some R&B, some disco fever in the 7 o'clock hour as we get loose on the dance floor and some classic rock. But it's all designed to put you in a better frame of mind, to put a smile on your face. Before we get rolling, I'd like to thank our great show sponsors for the season. They are Atwater Chevrolet GMC and Atwater Motors, Thielen Heating and Roofing, E.L. 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And now, without further ado, I invite you to grab that cold beverage of choice, put on your flip-flops, put your feet up, and let's enjoy some of the best music in history together, shall we? Like this one from the Eagles. They're already gone. This is Tropical Nights.

Cool 103.5, the Lake's greatest hits, the Eagles with Already Gone. A cooker from the Eagles. That from their third studio release back in 1974, On the Border. And that was the lead single from the record, and also what I like to call song one, side one. Yeah, proper distinction there for the Eagles. Steven Sales here. Let's do something for one of their running buddies right now. Here's Jackson Browne, Tender is the Night on Tropical Nights.

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1: 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That was off of his 1983 album, Lawyers in Love, that cracked the top 25 for Jackson as a single. 2 years later, the Beach Boys released a self-titled album. It was their 25th studio album by that time. This was the lead single off of that. See if you remember this one. It's called Get You Back on Tropical Nights.

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Cool 103.5, the Lake's greatest hits. Paul Davis with a toe tapper there. 65 love affair. Singing about a 65 love affair in 1982. Confused? Me too. Steven Sales here with you. I'm convinced that song is actually just a reason for you to practice your doo-wah ditty. I hope you were doing that. I was singing along with the doo-wah ditty. Barry Brulin does a mean doo-wah ditty. Just ask him sometime. He'll do it for you. Let's continue on here with Todd Rundgren on Tropical Nights.

Cool 103.5, the Lake's greatest hits, Todd Rundgren. He saw the light, and it was apparently in your eyes. That's what he's telling us. Birthday wishes need to go out. Yes, and a big one at that. This past Thursday, Carly turned 83 years old. Yeah, we're on a first-name basis with her on this program, as you well know. So let's do something from Carly. It might as well be her signature tune, right? It's only fitting for her birthday. So happy birthday, Carly. Here she is on Tropical Nights.

be her signature tune, right? It's only fitting for her birthday. So happy birthday, Carly. Here she is on Tropical Nights.

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0: Cool 103.5, the Lake's Greatest Hits, Poco with Crazy Love. That from their 1979 album, Legend. So many great songs on that album. Steven Sales here with you. I don't look ahead too often. We kind of just concentrate on where we're at week to week, right? It's best, I think, to do that. Stay in the moment. But I do have a public service announcement, and it involves this show. Yes, very important. So next week, as you well know, it is a pretty big birthday. We talked about Carly's birthday, but there's another birthday coming up next Saturday during my show that involves this country. 250 years old. Yeah, how about that? Tropical nights on 4th of July. So we're going to get in the mood. We're going to get in the party spirit. We're going to add 2 hours onto the show. Yes, you heard that right. So instead of 5 to 8 next Saturday, you get me from 5 to 10. 5 hours of tropical nights. Can you believe it? We are going to have an absolute blast. You're going to hear classics. You're going to hear deep tracks. There might even be a special guest that pops in studio. You'll just have to stay tuned and find out. But I encourage you to do so. Next Saturday's show on the 4th of July, America's 250th birthday, we will ring it in style with a 5-hour edition of Tropical Nights from 5 to 10. 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
8: 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Oh, yeah. 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

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Well, I hope it clears up soon for Bill. 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Steven Sales here with you. How about a signature song from Journey? It's Lights on Tropical Nights.

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Cool 103.5, the Lake's greatest hits, Firefall with their all-timer, You Are the Woman. Steven Sales here with you, of course, and I hope that your weekend is going fantastic and that you're doing what you want to do. And then maybe, Tropical Nights is a small part of those festivities. That's what we hope for anyway. Let's continue on here with George Benson on Tropical Nights.

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Cool 103.5, the Lake's greatest hits, Pure Prairie League. Been a little while since we've heard that one on the program. Let Me Love You Tonight, sounding good. 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

Cool 103.5, the Lake's Greatest Hits, Elvin Bishop. He done fooled around and fell in love again. I don't know what to tell you, folks. He keeps doing it. I try to tell him, but he doesn't listen. 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